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And then later, when it gets dark, we go home. Just a perfect day. Feed animals in the zoo. Then later, I'll move to

0: Κόσμος τους 93.
1: I'd like to do something now which we've never ever done before, and it's a track of our new LP. And this song's called Yesterday. And so, for Paul McCartney of Liverpool, opportunity knocks.